They have nothing on me, 'cause I am the queen, the creme de la creme. And you're nothing, honey, nothing.

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Of this night. Music has shaped generations. 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

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What's that feeling called when finally you're in and you're standing in the middle of the floor and you open your arms real wide to accept those vibes, all those positive vibes, and your family's there and all those people that are experiencing the same.

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And that rhythm turned into melody. And that melody turned into ensemble. And eventually we were able to play.

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And that rhythm turned into melody. And that melody turned into ensemble. And eventually we were able to play. It was all hard work. It was time. It was spending time together, though. Got us out of the house, got us out of trouble. We made a jazz sound, we made a stick. That was life.

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This is the sound of the future.

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Was it that time to trip? Or was I just high on the sounds of the speaker that was coming out the wall? Or was this just another dream? Am I even here at all? I see faces in the crowd and it seems like they're looking through my soul. Like I'm this invisible man who's trying to become whole, but scream to the top of my lungs, but no one seems to hear me. Maybe the music was just too loud, or maybe they just hear.

That's the nature of life. And finally, you would dream where you are now. You would dream the dream of living the life that you are actually living today. That's the nature of life.